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0: Hey guys, it's DJ Jazzy Cat, along with my brand new co-host, Gina Jackaller. She's the dancer, she's a meditation lady, and she's much more. She does plants, and she actually is a wonderful wife. What's going on?
1: Hey, not much. Thanks for the lovely introduction.
0: Oh, you're welcome. So we've got a brand new show coming up on Catch Track Radio. Want to tell folks a little bit about it?
1: Yeah, so we are two lovely ladies, as you could tell. You know DJ Jazzy Cat, she's lovely as all can be. And then there's me. And we are coming to you because you're all lovely too.
0: There you go. We're going to bring our cheese, our wine, and our crackers. We're not going to whine about anything, are we?
1: No, I don't think so.
0: All right, good.
1: Yeah.
0: No wine in here.
1: No,
0: we're going to bring it.
1: Just going to do some chairs.
0: There you go. Well, if she gets up and starts dancing, you'll be able to see her live. We're ready to get rolling. We've got the brand new segment coming up on Tuesdays. It's a lunch brunch special along with some meditation like we talked about. Right, Gina?
1: That's right.
0: So stay tuned, guys, for much more here on Catch Track Radio. 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
1: Hi everyone, it's Carrie Zaz from the Carrie Zaz Band. 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Kat is one of our favorite radio DJs, so keep listening. 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
2: 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Yes. 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
3: Awesome. 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

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Cat is one of our favorite radio DJs, so keep listening. 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
3: 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So that's it. 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
5: Mm-hmm. Awesome. Very cool. Yes. I appreciate that. Yes. Yeah, thank you.
4: You're welcome.
6: So whatever that looks like, because that song is what really propelled me to, or compelled me to send this album, because I wanted people to hear this song.
4: So do you have a pre-regimen, like a ritual that you guys do before any of your shows?
7: We argue over the set list. Does that
4: awesome
7: count?
4: Yes. And who gets the final say? You do?
7: Of course I do, but no, all honesty.
2: Awesome. I'll let you know. And like I said, you know, I'll if you hit Bumblefoot up, you know, I'm sure he'll do it, because he's a great guy, and he likes to do podcasts and interviews and stuff all the time.
4: Does he really? All right.
2: Oh, yeah.
4: We'll have to let him know about Catch Tracks.
2: Awesome.
4: I'll do my homework and I'll do my best for you guys. How's that?
2: I'll give him a shout out and let him know about you too.
4: All right, honey. Thank you so very much. And you have a blessed day, and keep rocking out and mixing up with all this great stuff. So I'm very impressed. Thanks, Mike.
2: Well, thank you so much, and keep doing what you're doing, because without people like you, you know, I mean, who in Connecticut would hear about me? Right.
4: That's right. It's going
8: to
4: be me.
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9: I'm a drummer. 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I've been on stuff like Sesame Street and Nickelodeon and all kinds of good stuff. 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

0: Hi everyone, it's Carrie Zaz from the Carrie Zaz Band. 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
5: 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Want to tell folks a little bit about it?
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5: 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It's a lunch brunch special along with some meditation like we talked about. Right, Gina?
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5: 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Again, the brand new show with the two lovely...

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0: 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You are listening to Cat's Tracks Radio. Cat is one of our favorite radio DJs, so keep listening. 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

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You are listening to Cat's Tracks Radio. Cat is one of our favorite radio DJs, so keep listening. She's going to be playing some of our music and a lot of great music locally, and we just love her. So listen in.

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0: This is Rob Gottfried, Rob the Drummer. I'm a musician and a motivational educator. I've been on stuff like Sesame Street and Nickelodeon and all kinds of good stuff. So please tune in and take part in whatever we're doing. It could be cat juggling, could be just about anything.
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0: Hey guys, it's DJ Jazzy Cat, along with my brand new co-host, Gina Jayakaller. She's the dancer, she's a meditation lady, and she's much more. She does plants, and she actually is a wonderful wife. What's going on?
1: Hey, not much. Thanks for the lovely introduction.
0: Oh, you're welcome. So we've got a brand new show coming up on Catch Track Radio. Want to tell folks a little bit about it?
1: Yeah, so we are two lovely ladies, as you could tell. You know DJ Jazzy Cat, she's lovely as all can be. And then there's me. And we are coming to you because you're all lovely too.
0: There you go. We're going to bring our cheese, our wine, and our crackers. We're not going to whine about anything, are we?
1: No. No, I don't think so.
0: All right, good.
1: Yeah.
0: No wine in here.
1: No,
0: we're going to bring it.
1: I'm just going to do some chairs.
0: There you go. Well, if she gets up and starts dancing, you'll be able to see her live. We're ready to get rolling. We've got the brand new segment coming up on Tuesdays. It's a lunch brunch special along with some meditation like we talked about. Right, Gina?
1: That's right.
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0: everyone, it's Carrie Zaz from the Carrie Zaz Band. 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

0: 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And the only way you can get there is through music. 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And in a moment, you'll be transported to this place. In 5, 4, 3, 2, 1. Ladies and gentlemen, please welcome DJ Jazzy Cat.
1: 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It's DJ Jazzy Cat here on Catch Track Radio. Yeah, you might hear a little bit of printing going on. The computer just played catch up. I want to welcome everybody in. Tonight, the Hawkins Kids will be here on Catch Track Radio. And of course, you can definitely check out all the great stuff on your TV. 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

0: girls that fight for equal pay, equal rights. Now, some of us are pit bulls, too. We appreciate the things you do. Thanks again for shining a light on the women that work from 9 to 5.
1: It's my pleasure.
2: There you go, Dolly. There you go. Pitbull and Dolly Parton to open you up with tonight. How's everybody doing out there? Yes, it is a wonderful Wednesday night here in Connecticut. The sun is shining. Got a quick little picture out there on Facebook. You know, you never know what God is going to show us. I thought it was absolutely beautiful. Definitely got great stuff going on. Keeping an eye on the weather for the Pumpkin Festival here in Seymour, Connecticut. It's visited by over 10,000 people yearly. We're just watching the weather because, you know, electronics do not work well. I'm supposed to be broadcasting live on Sunday. Stay updated on DJ Jazzy Cat for all that wonderful information. Of course, you know, it is leaf peeping time almost. Are you ready for it? Because I definitely am. The vegetables have been such a blessing this year. I tell you, doing the jellies and all that great stuff. It's absolutely fun. And gave away quite a few bit of bread and butter pickles. Got to actually send some out. Can't email them to you. But definitely we'll be getting some more people out. Some jellies and some jams. We made some hot sauces the other day. And of course, everybody here is bringing them to work. And they absolutely love it. But we absolutely love the Hawkins kids. And they're going to be here in just a little while. So hang tight for that. If it's your first time tuning in, let me know where you're listening in from. I know we've got Martha here in Connecticut. Her wonderful stuff that she does with her artisan work. You can definitely check out her page. I'll give you that information in just a little while. She's been making some ceramic projects. And I tell you, they're so beautiful. I bought the baby angel a while back for my granddaughter. And she's so affordable, guys. And she's been out in all these different malls bringing her products out there. So big shout out to Martha here in Connecticut. Want to say hello to Marilyn. That's right. Bridget, B&B tuned in tonight as well. So yeah, I'll let you know about that leaf peeping thing as we go on. And next week, not for nothing, but we'll do a little celebration. Wednesday night is my birthday. And I think I'm going to bring you some of my fan favorites and bring back some of the guests that we've had on air to celebrate. So that'll be next Wednesday night. Got a very, very busy week this week. Starting tomorrow, I'll be out and about 2 gigs tomorrow. During the day one, a later at night, a very late at night gig. And then again on Friday. And then Saturday, I'll be in Milford, Connecticut at the farm. Definitely going to take care of Edgewell. Those guys are amazing.

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Yeah, bringing back some memories with Mr. Tim McGraw down on the farm. Definitely, you could check out the Hawkins kids. They've done a lot with the farm. And of course, you know, Mr. Tim McGraw is still out there. Have you seen the videos with him and his daughter? Simply amazing. Kids are coming up next, guys. Hang tight.

0: Welcome back, everybody. It's DJ Jazzy Cat here on Catch Track Radio. Yeah, straight out of Virginia. I've got a surprise for you. Some fun. We're going to have a great time talking with the Hawkins kids. It's Olivia, Tanner, and George. Welcome in, guys. How are you?
1: Good. How are you?
0: I am fantastic. So I caught you guys on what they call a reel on Facebook. And of course, you know, I saw some cool things that were happening music-wise. You know, I know there's three of you. You all playing all kinds of great instruments, such as, you know, going out there with a guitar and singing. How did you guys get started doing this?
1: I got started first. I was probably around 10 when I started playing music. Our mom got a guitar and stuff off Amazon, and she was learning how to play, and she got some beginner books and stuff. And I just kind of picked it up. It was during the summer, so I didn't have a lot of sports or anything going on. So I just kind of picked it up and started learning how to play. Tanner started a couple years or two or something years later, and I started taking lessons. And I started taking lessons a couple years after that on it.
0: I'm going to talk a little bit in a couple minutes about the new release of something very special that's happened. But as a family, you guys get out there, you do stuff. You've been out to some fairs. You want to talk a little bit about those that are going on, or you just performed?
1: Yeah, so we just went out and during the Shenandoah County Fair, and we played some music there. And we're going out to a bunch of different other shows as well. And we've also played at another Clark County Fair this year, and a lot of other events as well.
0: That's just amazing. And Olivia, I've seen you performing in church. Tell me what that experience is like.
1: It's really great, honestly. Playing at like your own home church or like your own hometown and stuff, that's almost better than playing out about at other places, because it's just, you know, it's like your home. So like you're just playing in front of all the people that you know and are familiar with, and it's a lot of fun. Not taking away anything from playing at other places too. I really do enjoy going to other places that I've never been before and playing there. It's really just a great experience.
0: That's awesome. Now, is mom involved? Dad's involved? Grandma? Anybody else in the family musically inclined?
1: Well, mostly it's just me, George, and Olivia. Mom and Dad, they Mom tried to play music, but she just couldn't get it, and Dad can't really play either. So it's mainly just us three that play. Well, but yeah. Our great-granddad had a band in like the 30s, 40s, 50s, 60s, and stuff like that, and he played with his cousins and brothers and stuff.
0: That's amazing. That's really a nice way to open up something like this. So your granddad played, you said he played in a band, or what kind of instruments did he play?
1: Well, he played the guitar, and he also, his brothers and stuff, they had the bass, the banjo, fiddle, and they played mostly bluegrass music, so basically all the bluegrassy instruments, I guess you could say, like the upright bass, you know, the fiddle, the banjo, the guitar, and all that.
0: Well, that's a lot of instruments. Are you guys all going to be learning all those instruments, or are you going to stay with what you know?
1: Well, I might try to learn. I mean, I know how to play the guitar. I know how to play a little bit of the drums and a couple of different other things. But I'd like to learn like the banjo and the harmonica and stuff, which I'm trying. I've got the basics of the harmonica and everything, but I'm trying to learn the banjo. Hopefully, I'll learn that soon sometime.
0: There you go. So when you guys are getting all these videos out there, you know, do you, you know, with YouTube and everything, do you see yourself growing in that direction constantly, you know, making more and more videos? Are people going to gravitate to that? Is this something that you've loved to experience more of with YouTube?
1: Oh, yeah. I mean, it's really fun. I'd love to see it go on more and more, because we put all them videos on. It's a lot of fun making them and getting them put on there and letting other people see how they like them and experience them and see if I know, like, how they like them and stuff.
0: All right, so we're going to get down to the nitty-gritty. You've got some songs out there, but I want to talk about one in particular that I saw. So we talked a little bit about it earlier, but we didn't mention Chevy Truck. How was that made, and How long did it take you guys to actually write it, put it together, and then put it out on video?
1: Well, I originally wrote it about my dad's old 1989 Chevy, and it's in really rough condition. I mean, it still is, but the brake, everything under the sun's basically wrong with it. It's not fit to drive down the road, so it's our farm truck. But the brakes were going out of it, and Dad said he was only going to fix it one more time, and then he was going to sell it. So I was trying to think of, you know, ways I could get him to keep it, because I really wanted to fix this truck up one day and drive it around and use this as my everyday vehicle. So I wrote a song about it one night, and I got everything written down in like 10 minutes or so, and I got the whole song just written out. And then it took us like about, I don't know, a couple more months, then we just got it copyrighted, and then we took that one to Nashville, and then we started getting it out on YouTube and everything just like a couple weeks ago.
0: I saw the video. You were standing, and I thought you were out in like somebody's backyard. Where were you actually performing that song? It was like a little get-together of some sort, if you will.
1: Yeah, it was at a songwriter's circle kind of thing. So people would get up and they'd sing songs that they had written, and I got invited to sing my one song. So I got up there and sang it at the. It was a pretty little fun place. It had bands and everything, and there's a circle of people that had their own songs and they were playing them. And so I had an opportunity to get up there and play my song as well.
0: That's amazing. I absolutely love that about you guys, that you keep it real, but you also keep it real. You go to church too and you perform over there. You know, I love that. Can we talk a little bit about that? What songs do you perform while you're at church?
1: I've sing a couple of songs and stuff at church. I'm learning to play piano, so I play some on the piano too. One of my favorite Christian songs is not Christmas, it's Christian, yeah. One of my favorite ones of those is by, I think they're the Martin Group, and it's called The Promise and stuff. That's one of my favorite ones to do at church. And also, our pastor, Larry, wrote a song and stuff that I sing called The Way to Heaven and stuff.
0: Beautiful.
1: Those are some songs that I sing.
0: Absolutely wonderful stuff. I love the idea. Now, do you perform every single time you go to church?
1: We get up with like the choir and stuff and play our guitars in the back, and then we do what we call like specials at church. So it's not just us that do it, other people in the church and stuff play instruments or sing or something, and they get up and do it a little bit every week. We probably do it at least once a month or something, going up there and doing it.
0: Yeah,
1: but we're like the music ministry group in our church. Like, you got the choir, and then we play our guitars in the background, and then George plays the bass for them, and they got a drummer, and then our pastor's wife, Kathy, she plays the piano, and we got like our whole little, like a little tiny band back there that plays for Sunday, and then we got the choir as well.
0: I love it. Oh, great job, guys. And all right, so each one of you is... we'll start with Olivia. What is your music instrument of choice?
1: Probably the guitar. I'm also learning the piano, and I'm really falling in love with playing that and stuff. I will say it's a little bit harder to learn because I'm reading music and stuff with it, and that's a little bit difficult doing with the guitar. I actually don't know how to read guitar music. I could probably figure it out if I had to. But that's definitely making piano a little bit more difficult with the music, but probably the guitar is one of my favorite things to play.
0: Well, thank you, Olivia, very much. And George, what's your instrument of choice?
2: My instrument of choice would probably be the bass, since that's the only instrument that I know.
0: Very nice. And Tanner?
1: My instrument of choice would probably be the guitar, because that's what I mostly play all the time, but I can play like the bass little bits, and I can play the drums little bits, and I also play the electric guitar and the acoustic guitar, but my top choice would probably be the guitar overall.
0: Awesome. All right, guys, so if you had to collaborate, and I'm sure lots of folks are going to be asking you this, if you had to collaborate, or if you had a favorite artist, you could do one at a time again, favorite artist that past or present that you would like to perform with, who would it be?
1: My probably favorite artist is probably definitely gonna be Tim McGraw.
0: Yep. Do you have a favorite song by Tim McGraw?
1: Probably The Cowboy in Me.
0: Very nice. Favorite one. Very nice. Very nice. All right. Anybody else?
1: Well, my favorite artist would probably be Clint Black. He's one of my favorites. I really like all his music.
0: I could see where you guys are going. You like the 90s country, huh?
1: Yeah.
0: Yeah, look at that. They're all in sync. We've got one more. Who is it? Tanner, are you up?
2: George.
0: George. Okay, George, you're up.
2: And my favorite artist is Alan Jackson.
0: Very nice. Little itty bitty.
2: Yes.
0: Yeah, definitely. Great stuff. So if you were going to collaborate with them, they're all people that are here to this day in the industry. Great stuff. So when you guys are not performing, sometimes, you know, kids have to be kids. You want to get out. You want to have some fun. I'm sure you've got your school friends. What do you guys like to do outside of music?
2: Well, I like to hunt, fish, and farm.
0: Very nice. That's very good therapy, right? So what's the biggest fish that you have ever caught?
2: Like 2-pound trout.
0: Nice. Do you eat them?
2: Yeah.
0: Awesome. That's great. That's great. All right. Anybody else?
1: I really like to play around on the farm and work on the farm and just play music, and we are all in 4-H as well, and we show animals at the our local county fair, and I really just enjoy running around the farm, and like George said, going hunting and fishing and just, you know, enjoying the farm work and 4-H.
0: I love that. You know, we have a 4-H up here this way, too. I've actually DJed a couple of them, and it's great because it teaches you a lot about the agricultural stuff that goes on, right, with the land and everything.
1: Yeah.
0: I love it. Olivia, I saw a video. You were with some hogs. What was that one about? I saw the video. Were you feeding them?
3: The pig.
1: Oh, yeah, the pigs. Yeah, I was feeding them. I had a sow that I got from the pig scramble. A family didn't have enough room for their pig, so I got the pig off of them. And when she got big enough and stuff, I bred her, and she had a litter of, I think it was 17 piglets at the time. And, yeah, I was feeding them and taking care of them. I think there was one video, I don't know if it got posted or not, but I actually took my guitar down one time and I played it for them. Honestly, though, I don't know how much they really liked it. They kind of tended to run away from it.
0: Oh, no.
1: So I probably traumatized them from that. But that, I will say, is back when I wasn't very too good at it yet. So.
0: Well, you have great, great presence everywhere. You know, even if the pigs don't like it, I know our listeners are going to definitely listen in. I think it's great. Do you have a favorite animal, Olivia?
1: Cows are by far my favorite. I show steers and stuff at the Shenandoah County Fair, which actually was just this past week. And I didn't have one this year, but next year I got one picked out, and we're getting him actually off the field in a couple of days or something to get ready for next year and stuff. So
0: that's great. All right, guys, do you want to have a little bit of fun? You want to have a little bit of fun? Why not, right? Okay, yeah, anybody can answer this. This is a fun one. Pizza or cheeseburgers?
1: Oh, that's a tough one. I'd say cheeseburgers.
0: All right.
2: Yeah, I'd also say cheeseburgers.
1: Just, I mean, I guess cheeseburgers.
0: All right. Jimmy Buffett wins, right?
1: Yeah.
0: Chocolate or vanilla?
1: Chocolate. Definitely chocolate, yeah.
0: Who doesn't love chocolate, right? The Easter Bunny comes around. summer or winter?
1: Probably summer.
0: All right.
1: I think summer because of no school. And we get to go do some more stuff. And I really enjoy swimming, so.
0: There you go.
1: Summer for me, yeah.
0: All right, country music or rock music? I think I know the answer to this one.
2: Country.
0: Woohoo, there you go. All right, would you rather have a pet cow or a pet horse?
2: A pet cow.
1: Yeah, probably a pet cow. Yeah, a cow.
0: You guys are all in sync.
1: I had a horse for a little bit, but I think cows won out.
0: There you go. All right, we'll give you a couple more. If you could meet anyone famous, musician, who would it be?
1: Probably Tim McGraw. There's a lot of them, but probably most of all, it'd probably be Clint Black.
0: There you go. All right.
2: Alan Jackson.
0: Yep, the same ones you guys were talking about before. Okay. All right. right. If you were a musician, what would you want to be? If you were not a musician as an adult and you were growing up, what else would you want to be?
1: Probably a veterinarian or a vet tech, one or the other.
0: Very in tune with the animals. I love it.
2: Yeah. I would probably be a farmer.
0: Very nice.
1: I'd probably farm with George, but I also like semis, so...
0: There you
1: might
0: go.
1: Might be a truck driver there or you something go. Like that.
0: Well, that Chevy truck is going to need somebody, right?
1: Yeah.
0: I like the idea of the truck. So the truck is still running, but it needs some help, right?
1: Yes.
0: All right. So we want folks to know, you know, if they want to listen to your music, they want to know a little bit about you guys. I know you're on Facebook. You know, everybody's been working hard behind the scenes. I know you have a huge, I think you're up to like almost 30,000 people checking out all your pages and then some. We want them to have the information so they could check out all your videos. They could support you. Would you guys be able to provide some of the information as to where they can listen in on your music? I know you have new stuff coming up. Dad and I were talking before. That's going to come up down the road. Right now, the Chevy truck is out there. Where could we all find you? Where could we all listen to what you guys got going on and see your growth?
1: Well, you can find us on our Facebook page, the Hawkins Kids, and see what we're doing, where we're playing. So if you like want to go to a concert, it'll probably be posted on our Facebook page, the Hawkins Kids. And our music's also our Life on the Farm albums on Spotify, Apple Music, YouTube, as well as the Chevy truck song. So you can find it on all the streaming platforms.
0: That is a bucket load of information, and thank you so much for that. I appreciate that. Any final thoughts for any of us that are out there listening? They want to, you know, they definitely, we're going to get your information, but they definitely want to be able to see you in person. So if they're in the area, what's the next plan?
1: Well, you could come see us until October if you're in the area around Mount Jackson or somewhere close by. You can come to 123 Medical Drive, and you can go every Friday night to Backyard Music from 6 to 9. We play there mostly every Friday from June to October. So that's a place you can mostly always find us. And we also play a bunch of other different shows. But like I said, you can find where we're playing also on our Facebook page, too.
0: That's amazing. And the schedule is up there. I think you guys should contact America's Got Talent. I think you guys need to be on there.
1: Yeah.
0: I think it would be great. Right? What do you think, Dad?
3: It's possible in the future. We'll see.
0: Mm-hmm. To be continued. Dad, do you have any more information that you want to provide to our listeners today here on Catch Track Radio?
3: I would just like to say I hope people enjoy their music, and we really appreciate all of them who do listen to it and look on their Facebook page to see what they're doing. It's a blessing to them to get their music out there, and for the talent they have, it's just trying to share it with everybody and making it a gift to them to hear their music. I just hope everybody can download it and support them and just follow them.
0: Absolutely.
3: On Facebook and whatnot.
0: That's what I'm doing, 100%, 100%. Well, thank you very much, Olivia, George, Tanner. I appreciate
1: you. Thank you.
0: You're very welcome. And again, guys, if you're listening in, go and check them out. The Hawkins Kids, they are just simply amazing. They're a blessing in disguise. They are very soulful. They've got the home base. Parents are raising them beautiful. And again, you guys keep up the good work, and I'll be waiting to see you on TV.
1: All righty.
0: Thank you, guys.
1: Thank you.
0: All right. Have a wonderful day, and I'm sure we'll be talking soon.
1: Yeah.
0: Bye-bye.
1: Bye.
0: All right. Making their debut, like Tanner was talking about, I actually gravitated towards this song, and it will be played in rotation on Catch Track Radio, along with some of their other songs. So big thank you to the Hawkins Kids and, of course, their parents for being so graceful to let them come on the show. And if you're listening in, go check them out, definitely. And any of the people that have been on air with me, you can go over to iHeart, Spotify, Amazon Music, and much more. But here is the song, My Old Chevy Truck. Relatable. Totally.

0: enjoyable. I'm applauding them, the Hawkins kids, here on Catch Track Radio. Yeah, go check out all their good stuff there. Yeah, YouTube channel and much more. I'm sure we'll be hearing lots more from them as they continue on with their career. So again, big thank you to all of your family, your fans that have been listening in tonight. And of course, on the other end, lots of great stuff happening here in Connecticut. But you know, we're checking out the temperatures here in Connecticut. Tonight, partly cloudy, notably mild, not too bad, 60 degrees. And of course, thirsty Thursday, I say, or thankful Thursday, however you may skin it. Increasing clouds, a muggy chance for an isolated scattered shower late in the day, high around 79. Not too bad. And for your fantastic Friday, I say, or when you're driving home, mostly sunny, decreasing in the humidity. Low 65 degrees during the day, not too bad. Saturday, mostly sunny, be out and about at the farm. Don't forget, you can tune in Saturday morning early. That's right, go and check out DJ Jazzy Cat for the schedule. I have 6 gigs booked from tomorrow until Sunday. Yeah, it's a busy week coming up here for DJ Jazzy Cat / Catch Track Radio. And then Sunday, it says cloudy, wet, and cool. Rain could be heavy at times. Definitely, we're going to keep an eye on that. And if I'm not out at the festival, I'll definitely be on air. And don't forget, guys, the station is live 24/7, 365 days a year, all day, all night. Coming up in the next couple weeks, got some more artists on the way. And of course, we're going to head out to Salem in a couple of weeks. And if you're a new listener and if you like Halloween like I do, Brian that was on America's Got Talent, his name is Bora. He is the witch down in Salem. He's going to be coming up onto Catch Track Radio as well. A lot of fun stuff. The holidays are coming. Going to bring back some of the artists that actually have a lot of great music for the holidays. Lots of fun giveaways. If you've gone over to DJ Jazzy Cat, you may see that there's some cozies up there. That's right. So I'm going to run some contests in the next couple weeks. You too can win a cozy. And also I'm going to be putting together a fall basket. That's right. And Gina will be back on. We have a new time on Tuesday mornings. And then I have a new co-host that's going to be coming on. We're not sure on the time yet, whether it's going to be night or day. She's from Texas. Got another co-host coming on. And then one more we're going to work on. And I think she's listening in tonight. Morgan, that's right. We'll be talking soon, I'm sure. It's getting very, very busy. We're going to talk about kidney failure, too. It's unfortunate. There's a lot of folks out there, including my late cousin that just passed away last week from this kidney renal failure. And I know two people of which right now that are friends with me, and a singer-songwriter that's going through the same thing. So we're going to shed some light on that. And of course, you know, we're going to talk about good stuff, fall stuff, you know, because this is my favorite season. Fall begins. I always thought it was on my birthday on the 23rd, but I guess it's the day before. But that's all right. I'll take it. You know, the leaves change, things pop up all the time, and I definitely want to get out there and do some fall peeping. And I just found out some really cool stuff about the garden. We've been making some really cool hot sauce. You are not supposed to completely, you can cut it down, but leave the plant in the ground for the whole season. So I started following this canning recipe. There's so many out there. There's a canning recipe on Facebook. And I'll tell you, some of the stuff that the people are making, simply amazing. I want to go apple picking. I want to pick up some apples. I want to start canning some apples, maybe making some applesauce homemade. If you've got any good recipes, send them my way, because definitely, and maybe I'll even get you on air too. Good eating healthy, you know, bringing the appetite to the table over the winter time. I know there's a lot of people, including us, my family as well. I'm just going to shed light on it just a little bit. We're thinking about changing up some of our ways with these oil prices. And I know people say it's because of stuff going on elsewhere. It really is crazy out there. You know, if you have any solutions, you know, I know my husband is a plumber by trade, and, you know, just because he's a plumber doesn't mean the oil prices are cheaper. And I'm pitying everyone that's going through this right now, such as us. I could tell you from my perspective, we just spent, and I kid you not, $1,000 just for a half a tank of oil. Is that not crazy? It's like almost like a mortgage payment and then some. I know. I'm just going to touch light on it just a little bit, but I see that there was many different places, the gas stations that are actually gouging the gas prices. It's crazy, right? And diesel's like almost $7 a gallon. I'm like, how is this possible? Unfortunately, it is, but I just want to touch base on it. If you've got some solutions, like, you know, I did the canning this year and I was like, you know what, I'm just going to cut out some of the grocery bill by, you know, incorporating those vegetables and, you know, just tomato sauces and things like that. But if you've got something you want to talk about, any ideas, believe me when I tell you, open invitation, as long as it's clean. I definitely like to bring light to subject. You know, I'm always game for different ideas for shows and whatnot. So I have three ladies of which they're going to be coming on, and we're going to share some good topics. So stay tuned for that. Much more here on Catch Track Radio. I'm not going to bore you anymore. We're going to go back to some music, and we've got a couple commercials up first.
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said it right. That's right. There you go. Want to say hello to Anna. And of course, my son, Christopher, you know, and Bridget, checking out all the goods and making sure we're okay. You know, technology has a funny way of acting up. And you know what? It is a live broadcast. But if you missed any of tonight's show with the Hawkins kids, you can definitely check them out on Spotify, iHeart, Amazon Music, and much more. All their interview is up there, 13 or 14 different platforms. So you can check it out over there, mixing it up a little bit with country, rock, pop, and always whatever your flavor. If there's something that you've got going on, whether it's a happy birthday, an anniversary, or even if you just want to say hello, let me know. You could send me a message over on Facebook. You can inbox me, not on DJ Jazzy Cat, because the business page won't allow that. You can send me a message on my regular page, Kathleen Kulas. Let me know where you're listening in from. I'll definitely give you a shout out tonight.

Yeah, The Ordinary, Alex Warner, here on Cash Track Radio. I tell you, that song gives me the goosebumps. Came out in 2025, just last year. I know before I went on air, I just took a quick little picture outside and I was like, wow, the sun's rays, aren't they just beautiful? I don't know about you guys, but I'm still addicted a little bit. And I gotta say, I feel really guilty, but not. The living legacy of Dolly Parton, and of course, you know, a lot of celebrities slash her family has been all over the news. I'm going to be having somebody on that actually knows, you know, a lot of information about Dolly Parton. And, you know, some of us grew up believing in some legends, and definitely she was with Kenny Rogers and many different people. Reba McEntire, like I said before. She has been honoring Dolly all over the place. Got to see her sister, and I have to pull myself away because, you know, being in the industry for so many years, coming up on 15 years as a mobile DJ, 8 years, celebrating 8 years of being a radio DJ, I have to give Professor Lee a big shout out from TTT Radio. He is where I got started as a DJ. So thank you, Professor Lee, for all that great stuff. And if it wasn't for him, I wouldn't have met, you know, some of the DJs that have been so, so supportive of my career as a DJ on air. Again, running Cash Track Radio for almost a year now, and it is growing every single day. I've got lots of great stories. Just did some updates today on the website, and I'm really excited about what's, you know, going on in the future. I have piles and piles of people that have been reaching out, and, you know, I've been reaching out to them, and they're just coming back with a yes, Kat. You know, there's no money in it, guys. If you love what you do, there's no money in asking people for any of that stuff. Sponsorship is completely different, but I just wanted to talk a little bit about that. Any of the indie artists, I have never paid them. They have never paid me. I just want to help them grow, to watch them grow. And I don't know about you guys, but I get excited when I see that there's an artist, a family, you know, a guest on air that's doing extremely good at what they